up north where the snow grows colder. 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Looked at my girl that I once knew frozen. I found that I was chosen to be the follower of the deity. Make myself scarce while they comfortably bargain. For my body

0: Junto a los clásicos en el viaje al pasado musical. 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
1: Rumors spreading round in that Texas town about the shack outside the game. And you know what I'm talking about. Just let me know if you wanna go to that home out on the range. They got a lot of nice girls. I'm racing.